This is WBOR Brunswick. It's 2 after the hour. It's now time for Postscript. We're going to kick things off with Walking with Jesus, the single edition from Spaceman 3. And you're hearing it here and only here on WBOR's Postscript.

And that's going to do it for Postscript. What we're listening to in the background is Ecstasy in Slow Motion off of What Came Before After, which is a collection of singles and other things from Sonic Boom, aka Pete Kemper, in his Sonic Boom and Spectrum era. Before that was Live Seein' Spheric off of the album Thanks, We're Seein' Spheric. We've got merch at the back. That was Audiphone. The song is originally off of The Sound of the Color of the Sun, and it sounds immense, but live, holy cow, it's an entirely different experience, and so super jazzed to stumble across that live album. Before that were two tracks by Guided by Voices, Look at Them and Bright Paper Werewolves, both off of the Under the Bushes, Under the Stars release. Emery Real before that, off the album 4 and Acted Upon Through Diversions, we listened to Hence, Therefore, Again. Alpha Stone before that, with the track Martian Interlude off of Stereophonic Pop Art Music. Alpha Stone is Pete Baseman from Spaceman 3's group. He put a couple albums out, and Stereophonic Pop Art Music was the first one that I stumbled upon. In front of that was Siddhar Bazaar with Kiff Riff off of The Conference of the Birds. Half String before that with the track Maps for Sleep off of the release of the same title, Maps for Sleep. In there as well was Transient Waves with Slightly More Than Flight off of the self-titled release. 3-6 and Zake with Stasis Sounds for Long Distance Space Travel off of their joint release, Stasis Sounds for Long Distance Space Travel. Starting everything off at the top of the hour was Spaceman 3 with their classic, Walking with Jesus. It's the top of the hour. We've got some important announcements, and then I'll be right back. Stay tuned.

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6: All right, that's doing it for Postscript. Tip of the hat, as always, to Brother Brad and Mike J for tuning in from far away. Thanks to Tally for listening in as well. I'll be back next week with all kinds of out there sounds. So have a great weekend, and I will

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1: With recent reports showing that the world is not on track to meet climate targets, it's time to take action on climate change. The IPCC and over 3,600 economists call for a carbon fee and dividend legislation. A national carbon fee and dividend would put the U.S. on track to reaching net zero carbon emissions by 2050, while financially benefiting low-income and marginalized communities. Bowdoin students are taking part in a national movement calling on Congress to enact this policy and invite you to ask your representatives to support a carbon fee and dividend. This announcement is a public service of WBOR 91.1 FM.

That was Free Woman by Lady Gaga. Hello, my name is Juan, and you're listening to WBOR in Brunswick, Maine. Esta historia me suena. What's up? This is my new time slot. I'm taking this summer to just play literally any music that I want, because my usual thing is I pick a short story, usually in Spanish, that I've read, and by usually I mean always, that I've read, and I make a playlist for it. And my whole show is in Spanish, and it's for my parents to listen to, but they won't listen to this, and I can play whatever I want to, because they would judge me for what I listen to, and what I talk about, probably. But they don't speak English, so maybe, I'm sure they can clock some stuff, but not all of it. Anyway, I'm just playing music. I played some Lady Gaga, I had some RuPaul playing, Beyonce was there a bit. And now I'm going to play another Lady Gaga song, but I can't remember exactly which one I wanted to listen to. Okay, maybe we'll play that one. But next few songs will be Miss Gaga, and then we'll see where my mind goes. So enjoy this next one.

That was Replay by Lady Gaga. And those past four songs were from Chromatica, so you should go check it out. Is all I'm saying. Now we're going to slow things down for the last 20 minutes. I'm going to play some songs that are a bit slower, maybe a bit more sad. That's up to you to decide. But I don't necessarily think they're sad, but they definitely have me, you know, like kind of sentimental, if that makes sense. So here's this next song.

Mathieu Reynaud, as-tu une image de moi ?

was SMS by Video Club. And for the final song, I'm going to play the song that when people are like, what's your favorite song? This is the song. I would say it's just my favorite song, but like, I feel like that's a hard title to have. You know what I mean? But if that exists for me, then this is the closest thing we got. So enjoy. It's called Why Can't I by Liz Phair, because I don't think I'm going to talk again. So good night. This has been WBUR in Brunswick, Maine, and you have been listening to Esta Historia Me Suena. So see you next Thursday. See you next Thursday.

Yeah. You know your battery's dying, you gotta roll with the rascal, charge a wire. Plug it in for them free phones, the internet phones and the high road. 24/7 charge. Line is always alive. My G's never die. Yeah.

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0: With her positive outlook, Anne Frank continues to fill us with hope. Hope. 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

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You know your battery's dying, you gotta roll with the raspberry charger wire. Plug it into them free phones, the internet phones and the high road. 24/7 charge. Line is always alive. My G's never die. Yeah.

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1: It's the Battle of Britain. British planes are stalling. 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Tilly Schilling is tasked with fixing the problem. 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

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She moved in with them. It wasn't convenient, and it wasn't

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1: 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Some, whenever they go.
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1: There's nothing to be learned from the second kick of a mule.
0: Maybe he got his insights from being a riverboat captain.
1: Never argue with a fool. Onlookers may not be able to tell the difference.
0: Wherever he went, Mark Twain found humor all around. Humor. 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

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So what do you care? 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

Hello, this is Tom Kelleher with WBOR Brunswick. We've got a theme today, which is focused on the Metro Chicago. And this theme kicked off when I was visiting my good friend in Nashville last year, Mark Stash. What does one do when they're in Nashville? They go see live music, which we did. And with an old friend, you reminisce. We had met in Chicago at a Christmas party, and we helped Mark out. He slept on our couch for a while. He wrote my rec letter for grad school. And they were just some formative years. So Mark and I decided to collaborate on a show honoring days in Chicago, and in particular, music at a couple of venues. So I'm going to do a two-part show. Next time it'll be focused on the venue, the Vic, and this time is Metro Chicago. One band that we saw quite a lot in those days was Big Head Todd and the Monsters from Boulder. And one of the times we saw them was in 1990 at that time called Metro Cabaret Metro. And we're going to listen to Todd.

Now you can try tenderness. You can try to hang around. Oh, but I'm sure she'll love you less. Pretty sure.

Awesome. Well, I just heard from some good old friends from the Chicago days. Apparently three of them are together. So shout out to Jordan Dobrin, Jim Zimmer, and Dean Crew. Not sure where in the world you guys are, but I hope you're enjoying yourselves. Maybe you're back in Chicago. I had asked for input, and basically, Jordy's main one was Big Head Todd. That's what he remembers. So this is the Remix Radio Hour with TK. I'm going to play, therefore, Big Head Todd's cover of Looking Glass. This is Brandy.

I was in Chicago recently, and blessed to spend time with some wonderful people, one of whom helped provide some inspiration for today's show. Zareen Khan has actually been to Metro Chicago in kind of recent times. So she provided a couple suggestions, which I really appreciate. And I'm going to play a couple tunes from Arc de Soleil, which is a psychedelic funk rock and groovy instrumental music band created by Swedish multi-instrumentalist and producer Daniel Kadawatha. He was apparently inspired by his father's love for vintage space-age surf bands. And he seems to incorporate some Middle Eastern and Thai funk sounds. So enjoy.

We're back here on WBOR, broadcasting live from Kohl's Tower on the Bowdoin campus, streaming worldwide on the internet. We got some news this morning early related to the Maine governor's race. And so congratulations to Hannah Pingree, who won the Democratic primary nomination. I also want to give a huge shout out to Dr. Nirav Shah and his wife, Kara, for all they did, all they've done, and all they're doing for the state. This is Brunswick's very own couple, dynamic duo. So thanks for putting your name forward and for going for it. I know you'll be doing lots in the times to come. Back to the Metro in Chicago. The history, the name was actually called Stages Music Hall, right around the time that it might have come on some of our radar screens. It then operated as Cabaret Metro from 82 to 92, and then it became simply Metro or Metro Chicago. So one of the early bands to play there was Depeche Mode, who played there in 82, just before REM. And then REM performed their debut Chicago show in September of that year, which is considered as the kickoff of the Metro era. So we're going to hear REM, and before that, Depeche Mode, World in My Eyes.

0: Some people would call him a loser. He ran for state office. He was beaten. He started a business. He failed. He ran for Congress. He lost. He was nominated for vice president. He lost again. But he knew only those who never tried are the real losers. And Abraham Lincoln was no loser. Persistence. Pass it on. 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

REM Live, folks. Along with Michelle, Gina Gutierrez, and David Duxbury, we danced to Natalie Merchant and the 10,000 Maniacs at the Metro. And therefore, I'm going to play a cover by them of Roxy Music's More Than This.

Today on WBOR, our show is focused on the Metro in Chicago, the iconic music venue where many, many Chicago bands broke out into the music scene. One of those is Smashing Pumpkins, who played multiple shows in the 90s, and they had three shows in August of 94. This group of shows was called Siamese Drum, which became a film that was released as Live at the Metro 1993. Kick back and enjoy 1979 and Disarm from the Smashing Pumpkins.

The Metro in Chicago was part of the launchpad for many Chicago bands. In addition to Smashing Pumpkins, who we just heard there, also Smoking Popes. And we're going to listen to Don't Be Afraid in a minute by them. The lead singer of Smoking Popes, Josh Caterer, his voice has been compared to Morrissey's of the Smiths. Morrissey also performed at the Metro in a relatively intimate show during the Oye Esteban tour. There, he performed Last Night I Dreamt That Someone Loved Me, a haunting song. 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

I received some great suggestions from Zareen Khan, who has been to Metro Chicago a number of times, and she saw, among others, Vampire Weekend. So I'm going to play a couple tunes from them, Unbelievers and Harmony Hall. And Vampire Weekend is an American rock band formed in New York City in 2006. The band members met while they were enrolled at Columbia University and bonded over a shared love of punk rock and African music. What a great combination. Thanks, Serene.

Good morning, WBOR listeners. We're going to wrap up the show here shortly. I've kind of enjoyed going through memory lane here with some history of Metro Chicago, that iconic music venue, and playing performances and tunes by different artists who've been there, a number of whom I saw. Importantly, today is Juneteenth, which commemorates that day back in 1865 when enslaved people in Texas were finally informed of their freedom, more than 2 years after the Emancipation Proclamation. So to wrap up this show, I'm going to play one of the artists I saw at the Metro Chicago, Lenny Kravitz. He played there at the beginning of his career, and I saw him during the Let Love Rule era. He was one of the coolest dudes I ever saw in real life. Have a great weekend, everybody.

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1: Come on, people! 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

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I have to stare at. That's what he said when I was sitting up straight. Changed the name of the game because he lost it. He knew he was wrong, but he knew it too late. But I'm not being fair because I chose to listen to that filthy mouth. But I'd like to choose rock.

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Yeah.

They were best friends. 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Until the day Miguel died. Every day his friend visited Miguel's grave. Rain, wind, weekends, holidays. 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

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That means always yielding before entering a roadway, obeying traffic control devices, and watching out for vehicles, pedestrians, and yes, squirrels. So, in a nutshell, be courteous and be safe, bears.

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1: Riding a bike is a fun and efficient way to get around town and campus, but the risk of a car-bike collision increases at dusk. 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That means always yielding before entering a roadway, obeying traffic control devices, and watching out for vehicles, pedestrians, and yes, squirrels. So, in a nutshell, be courteous and be safe, bears.
2: Hello, you're listening to WBOR Brunswick 91.1, and this is What's New. All sorts of new music today, all over the place, lots of different genres. It's going to be fun. But I'm going to start off with a nice long chunk from one album, and that album is So Help Me God by Kelsey Liu. So, yeah, let's get right into it. Starting off, we have Reaper. Here it is now.

All right, that was Cutting Off the Head of a Ghost, 852, American Sonnet, and Reaper, all by Kelsey Liu. Next up, I've got a couple more. Last week, I played this album as well, but I have a few more songs that I want to play from it. It is You Seem Pretty Sad for a Girl, So in Love by Olivia Rodrigo. I got four more songs to play from this album, and then I will have more or less completed it. There's like a couple extras, but they're not up to me. Anyway, yes, we're getting right into it. Starting off with You Plus Me Equals Heart by Olivia Rodrigo. Here it is now.

All right. That was Expectations, Less, Begged, and You Plus Me Equals Heart, all by Olivia Rodrigo from You Seem Pretty Sad for a Girl So in Love. Pretty good album. Next up, I'm going to have to do this in a slightly different order than I originally planned because of timing. But, you know what? Yes, we'll do this next. okay, next up, I'm going to be playing a bunch of tracks from High Valley Demos by Faye Feely, starting with East Coast Boy. Here it is now.

All right. You're listening to WBOR Brunswick 91.1, and this is What's New. What you just heard was Whatever You Wanna, by Annabelle Dinda, and before that was a whole bunch by Faye Feely. It was 104 and 106, Franklin County, War Dog, Susie and Sam, and East Coast Boy, all from the High Valley Demos EP. Next up, I'm going to be moving into some singles. Just a few, but they're good. Starting off, we've got a single from Tuvlo and Stromae, which, two great artists. Stromae, I've been listening to since, like, seventh grade French class, you know. And Tuvlo is a staple of 2010s radio, which is when radio peaked. So, it's a good song. Anyway, yes, this is De Fleur by Tuvlo and Stromae.

That was Reel In by Squirrel Flower, On Your Mind by FKA Twigs and Lil Yachty, and De Fleur by Tove Lo and Stromae. And of note, Reel In by Squirrel Flower, even though that song came out a couple days ago, earlier this week, but I heard that song live about 2 weeks ago at a concert when Squirrel Flower was opening for the Beths. So that is pretty cool that that song was released, because Squirrel Flower was playing some unreleased songs during that concert. So who knows, maybe in future weeks I will play more songs that I heard at the concert. Well, there's one more. It's Highway Woman. And that's a song on the upcoming album, which is called Say a Prayer to the Gods of Getting Along. And that will be coming out later. So look forward to that like a couple months from now. But anywho, yes, good song. It was a great set too. It was like a nice short 20 minutes. Anyway, next up, I'm going to be venturing into some territory I have not wandered into much on this show yet. But next up, I have some doom metal. And that would be Warning's Rituals of Shame. So this is the first thing they've released in a good long while, so it's rather significant. I figured I'd play it. It's a nice long song. Just, yeah, jam out, I guess. Here is Rituals of Shame by Warning.

That was Rituals of Shame by Warning off of the album of the same name, Rituals of Shame, which is the first like full length, like non-single album that they've released since, I believe, 2006, if I'm correct. So it's been a while, but they are back. Warning. And yes, that was the title track of the album, Rituals of Shame. Anyway, next up, I've got something rather interesting. Some local talent from our very own Portland, Maine, and that will be the Shank Painters. They are a self-described pirate band. So, you know, we're in for something. It will certainly be interesting. I was rather impressed by this album. I don't know what I was expecting, but my expectations were surpassed. I'll put it that way. It's very good. And it's a good mix of original songs and reworked like traditional sea shanties and folk songs. It's a great album. I don't have time to play the whole thing here, especially because it's kind of esoteric. I don't want to take up too much of your time with quote unquote weird stuff. But anyway, it's good. Trust me. Starting off, we have got Pirate Queen by the Shank Painters. Oh, and this is all off their new album, Spitfire, which released yesterday. So I should put that in context. Spitfire. And this is Pirate Queen by the Shank Painters.

things in the past. The killers make no secret of the wealth they have amassed. Consider who has what and why, and when you've thought it through,

All right, that was Three Harbors, Steal From Everyone You Can, Except From The Band, Mary Read, and Pirate Queen, all by Portland, Maine's very own Shank Painters. And Steal From Everyone You Can, Except For The From The Band, you know, a little bit promoting shoplifting. So, I think I am obligated to read this statement. The viewpoints expressed in the show do not necessarily reflect those of WBOR Bowdoin College. If you would like to reach the station with a comment, question, or concern, please get in touch at wbor.org/contact. Thank you. But yeah, fun song. You know, don't shoplift. Wink, wink. But, yes, okay. Fun stuff. Anyway, we're kind of approaching the end of the show. So, I got one more project. Although, I might throw something in at the end. We'll see. But I have one more project for now. And it came out a little more than 2 weeks ago. So, outside of my normal range. But somehow I missed. I don't know. I was going to play it 2 weeks ago. I don't know how it didn't end up on my show. I had fully planned to play it. I don't know what happened. But anyway, I'm playing it now. Glad I realized just in time. But that is Imani Imani's debut album, Paper Cut, which has been getting some buzz. So, starting off, we're going to be playing Bet on Me by Imani Imani. Here it is now.

All right, that was One of One, Chasing, Snatch, and Bet on Me, all by Imani Imani off of the album Paper Cut. So that just about brings us to the end of the show. I'll play one more song to play us out just because I have a few more minutes. But I'd like to thank you for listening. This has been What's New on WBOR, Brunswick 91.1. Have a great day, and until next week, I'll see ya. But for the next few minutes, I'm going to be playing one song I already played about an hour ago, De Fleur by Tove Lo and Stromae, just because I love this song. I'm biased. Okay. But yes, bye-bye. Have a great week. See you next week. Here it is, De Fleur.

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My name is Jim and this is Yordu Gohan, which will be every Friday night for the remainder of the summer, 7 to 8 o'clock. I'm going to start off tonight. Friday night, it's Friday night. We're going to start off the show with some Frank Zappa. I'm going to start the song a little into the song, a minute and so after the song started, because there's a couple of naughty words going on there. But we're going to start off with Watermelon in Easter Hay, Frank Zappa, Joe's Garage. Here we go.

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4: We just listened to Watermelon and Easter Hay by Frank Zappa. Joe's Garage, Acts 1, 2, and 3. Again, this is Yoru Gohan, which means evening. It means dinner, evening sustenance, I guess. It's Friday night, and thank you for listening. I've got some requests. One going out to Paula over at the Bowdoin College Museum of Art gift shop. Name of the band, Role Model. Name of the song, Sally, When the Wine Runs Out. After that, some Nick Cave and the Bad Seeds, and a couple of more requests going out to Matt up in Belfast. Here we go. Role Model.

0: Yep, this is WBOR 91.1 FM in Brunswick, Maine at Bowdoin College. My name is Jim. Thank you, Matt, up in Belfast for a couple of requests there. We just listened to Chris Whitley with Scrapyard and Lullaby. Before that, Lisa Dewey, Taking Out the Trash. And before that, a couple of other songs. What did we listen to? Nick Cave and the Bad Seeds, Oh Children. And Role Model, Sally When the Wine Runs Out, going out to Paula over at the Bowdoin College Museum of Art gift shop. If you've never been over to the Bowdoin College Museum of Art, I highly recommend going over there, especially on the 26th of June. There's a new exhibit opening and then almost the entire first level of the museum, 250 years of American art, celebrating 250th anniversary of USA. And let's see what's coming up. A couple of Japanese bands, a couple of female, mostly female bands. Well, the 5678s, they started out back in about 1992, I think, in Tokyo. Kind of punk garage, like to use English in their tunes. But here's a version of The Barracuda. After that, we're going to listen to, well, I'll talk about it later, but here we go, The Barracuda by the 5678s.
1: It's time to learn The Barracuda!
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0: having trouble thinking of a better group karaoke tune than that. A lot of fun. It's a great Friday night song, I think. Next up, one of my favorite Japanese artists. Her name is Awich, A-W-I-C-H. Basically, that's her real name is Akiko Urasaki. And the characters in her name mean Asian wish child. So she made her performance name Awich, Asian wish child, shortened into Awich. And she grew up in Okinawa, loved Tupac. She's a hip-hop artist who moved to, well, she started performing at the age of 14, I believe, and moved to Atlanta, Georgia, where she got married, had a daughter, and her husband unfortunately got murdered. She moved back to Okinawa, Japan, and has been performing ever since. She does a lot of her music with a lot of other folks, but so this song is one of those. Awich with Sug Laude Familiar and Chico Carlito. Name of the song, Longiness Remix. Here we go.
1: Yeah, yeah, yeah.

And another request going out to Matt up in Belfast. Thank you, Matty. Uncle Tupelo. A tribute song to Dee Boone from the band Minutemen, who sadly passed away at the age of, I think, 22. He was, I believe, the bass player for the Minutemen. So we're going to play a song by Minutemen, number one hit song. After that, song by Firehose, which is the remainder of the band members from Minutemen who went on to create the band named Firehose. So here we go, number one hit song, and after that, Fly in the Flannel.

Lion the Flannel by Firehose. And before that, number one hit song by the Minutemen. Coming up, non-request, a suggestion by Jonathan over at the Bowdoin College Museum of Art gift store. Some Primus, a good jam song he suggested. Southbound Pachyderm, here we go.

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My name is Jim, and this has been another Friday evening of Yoru Gohan. And thank you so much for listening. I hope you have a great, great, great weekend, the rest of the weekend. And let's see, we're going to finish up tonight's show with, I hope, a good Friday night song, The Tubes, What Do You Want From Life? 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